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can run around. Your view of society screws up my mind like you'll never know. Lead me away, come inside, see my mind.